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0: Also, Seacom, could you advise when the scene is secure?
1: Stand by.

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1: Table 8-8.
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1: 10 4.

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0: 292, medic 2, fire is advised, we have fire in the engine and a subject in the vehicle. Vehicle fire advised that we have one entrapment in engine, fire in the engine of the vehicle.
1: I see it, you can go ahead and show them something.
0: Table.
2: Seacom, that was the medic unit that checked on scene, 92 still in route.
0: Well, my
3: boys. 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

0: Multicom Medic 12. 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Whatever. However, you can show us outer service for the night. 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
1: Yeah, 4-7 as well.

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0: Yes, ma'am, we'll be on the other line in traffic for Matt Steve Taylor.
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1: Medic 2.
0: We'll be closer to that Belleville traffic. Go ahead and place us on it with 8 in service.
1: 10-4, Adrian.
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0: Flying Horse.
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0: We are out. Another show on. Command has been established. Can you go to the keyboards?
1: Stand by.

0: 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Hi, hello.
1: Yes, you are.
0: The alarm company tried to reach out to the key holder, and I did as well. It's just going to voicemail. We can't get an answer.
1: Okay, gosh.

0: Yes, Roger.
1: Go ahead.
0: Can you retry? Can you hear this?
1: Yeah, I'll try again.

0: 13 and Jalen 1.
1: Yeah.
0: I was able to get in contact with one of the key holders, but she's out of town. She's attempting to get in contact with others to see if anyone can respond.
1: Beautiful. Hey, Tom, Charlie Security 81 out.
0: Charlie Security 81, 10-4.

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1: Handle.

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1: So, either one.
0: Sounds like, thank you.

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2: 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He was just picking it up.

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0: You order room in service.
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0: 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They're not showing up.
1: 10-4.
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0: We're going to be back in service. Body left with LEO for transport.
1: Okay.
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1: Temporary.

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0: 1-8-1. I got two guys. I'm sorry for choosing EMS.
1: 3-1-8-1, 10-4.

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0: Is this going to be on the beach strand on the boulevard?
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0: So we're going to put 8 in service and put them on the back plane. They'll be around momentarily. 4, stand by, sound free.
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0: Did anyone request a two-engine response?
1: No.
0: Yeah, but you can cancel engine one or two.
1: Yeah, for engine one direct, I'll show you back in service.
0: Clear on engine one direct in service. Yeah, there was your medical 100. Do you want us to head to Town Creek instead of 4?
2: Terrible, thank you.
0: Terrible.
1: See you, Maggie. Maggie. What is in there for our house? Repeat that. For the house, for the house. 573. Plus the statement, I'm sorry. Belmont Road. The 4.

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0: thing I'm wondering, can fire valves if EMS is needed on that wheel in front of me?
1: Stand by. Good engine.
2: Guys, you come.
1: Two valves of EMS is still going to be needed.
2: Yeah, EMS is still needed for one patient, green tag, wants to be transported.
1: Yeah, well, thank you.
0: Good.
1: One patient, green tag, wants to be transported.
0: Okay, well, thank you.

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1: Mike 14.
0: So, Ernest, do you have outlet wall 1.5?
1: Mike 14, I think you were just confused, honestly.
0: Got it. Stay on.

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1: Yeah, but we're direct on the next. We're available.
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0: 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There's going to be a list that's on here.
1: 10-4.

0: Finger one, can you respond to the medic five, please?
1: 10-4. Medic 14, direct.
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0: Also, Finger, I need to make QR9 to help that column for the unit off the ship.
1: 10-4.

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0: 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Need to get a key from the office.
1: 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Can you do that as a Medicare routine reference or call earlier?

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1: 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Basic 472. 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

0: 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Medicu's clear. Patient room. Yeah, me.
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0: Recon Medic 12. Medic 12. I'm going to handle that traffic for 10. What about?
1: 10, 4. Make sure you do it.
2: Big copy.
1: Hey, that is 12. It's an obvious as well.
0: Close it.
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1: Here, you want something?

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1: I'm not watching it.
0: Job, they changed your third.
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0: happen. You can't see station that response. 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
1: Of course, sir.
0: Alright. So, yeah, I'm going to switch 11 and 3's calls.
1: Okay. Hello, are you direct?
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Little River Emergency Room is on CT diversion. 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
1: That's a letter one direct. We're going to proceed on our thing.
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0: 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I'm going to be on scene. 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Black smoke showing.
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1: 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What have you got?
2: Engine 1056.
1: Engine 1 from Chief 1. I've got the drone and the drone trucking out to you. Can you advise what you have?

0: 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Now, if you'll go to Bowling Springs to continue down the creek.
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1: 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We're going to be on scene for a while. Chicago, I'll go on UTV 1.
0: Okay, on UTV, go ahead.
1: 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He's safe with his parents at this time.
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0: Sure, so whatever units you have for standby, you can actually put them in service without thanks. 37
2: are we all right,
0: is going to stand by for us. They're ready now. And also,
1: 10-4.
3: Olivia, engine 2 direct.
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0: Street on St. James in Jubilee. 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
1: St. James. That last unit, St. James.
2: Affirmative.
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0: St. James engine 3.
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0: 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Medic 1310-4.
1: Single medic 7.
0: Medic 7.
1: Yeah, but we're going to be back in service. Patient receives a clear by command.
0: 10-4.
2: No, I didn't clear.
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0: And for dispatch, or correction, if you can get Brunswick Electric to respond out here.
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0: 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I believe all St. James units are cleared 10-8 back in service.
1: 10-4. 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
2: 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Also, Teddy. 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These are all mutual aid agencies clear back in service. St. James can also clear from standby with our thanks. Here momentarily, our trucks will be cleared except for one.
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0: Bob. Yes, that's all the gas leak on Lulu.
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0: You will handle the fall, 9-4.
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0: 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Please, we'll be out there today. We're on chat channel. Agent 3 will have 15 for me.
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0: You said for?
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0: Ten for.

0: 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You will show this unit temporarily out of service, swapping trucks.
1: Hello?

sit down Jake 9. He fell asleep at 9. He was saying that vehicle will fly away, waiting for how it goes.

Seacom Medic 12. 12. Good evening, Hanover, back in Turbine.

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